0: the tree, they travel down the street. Then people in the park, people in the park, people in the side, people in the street with a heart attack. Big old man, sakaze, get to eat that lot of meat every day. And if you get a little drunk, just move out the door, don't let it talk to your friends. I'm gonna tree, they travel down the street. I said, what, John?
1: Vicente Moros está en La Noche Fantástica.